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1: And karma's gonna track you down,
0: 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Sweet like justice,
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